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I taha noa whaapo ni ono FM, koe proklama whakawike ia, ai kautaha, ai kakai.

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1: ਸਸਕਾ ਦੋਸਤੋ, ਮੈਂ ਤੁਹਾਡਾ ਆਪਣਾ ਅਮਰੀਕ ਨੱਚਦਾ ਪੰਜਾਬ ਪ੍ਰੋਗਰਾਮ ਲੈ ਕੇ ਹਾਜ਼ਰ ਹੋ ਗਿਆ। ਇਹ ਪ੍ਰੋਗਰਾਮ ਹਰੇਕ ਮੰਗਲਵਾਰ ਨੂੰ 3:15 ਤੋਂ ਲੈ ਕੇ 4:45 ਤੱਕ ਹੋਵੇਗਾ, ਹਰੇਕ ਮੰਗਲਵਾਰ ਹੋਵੇਗਾ। ਤੇ ਸੁਣਦੇ ਰਹਿਣਾ ਮਿੱਤਰੋ, ਸਟੂਡੀਓ ਦਾ ਫੋਨ ਨੰਬਰ 815-8100, ਬਹੁਤ ਮਿਹਰਬਾਨੀ। ਨੱਚਦਾ ਪੰਜਾਬ 104.6 ਪਲੈਨਟ FM ਤੇ www.planetaudio.org.nz/nachdapanjab।
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5: Well, I love that it's such a green city. It's just so rich in texture with all the different plants and trees and shrubs. There are giant trees, more than 150 years old. You can touch the roots of the country, of the history.
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1: Good guys, give an eye at Tumka Sushega Danpa, Auckland as a Konkani radio program, Hariyaka Sanwara.

0: After being dropped in a wheelie bin, a plastic bottle gets taken to a waste management centre, where it gets sorted, washed, squished in with a whole lot of other plastic bottles and melted down. Then it's turned into flakes, which are washed in a big tub to get rid of any labels or dirt. After cleaning, the flakes are sorted, then dried by giant industrial dryers before being blown into bags or boxes through pipes, at which point the plastic is ready to be transported and passed on to recyclers and manufacturers to make new objects such as bin liners, carrier bags, flooring, window frames, fencing, garden furniture, fleeces, office accessories, vibe filling for sleeping bags, 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Auckland City has a target of zero waste by 2040. Do your bit by separating food items and recyclable items into the correct bins. And for more tips on reducing, reusing and recycling, go to zerowaste.co.nz.
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And a garbage man left all the trash on the sidewalk.

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0: That's an old Lyndon Johnson campaign song. Well, Lyndon comes from Texas, you know. And this song is an old Texas song that Lyndon learned when he wanted to become president. And he didn't rewrite it. It's just the same way as it always was.
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1: I love going for really early morning walks under the Harbour Bridge. 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I think you're putting it there. 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

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You find so many people, the whole world, they're fighting, they're ripping all. But I never thought about in this world when they come here, they didn't bring anything into this world. Take nothing away. But one last suit or dress, whatever the human being may be, man or woman. But just stop and think. As long as you can survive and live comfortable, that should be enough to make you happy. You're not gonna take it away.

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They never start a fight. 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You're scared to leave home. 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You know it's a shame. 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You take nothing away. 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That's all you're gonna take out this world. You should wake up. People should wake up and learn. Hey, hey. All right, thank you. That's so true. Thank you for your hands, the sound of your hands ringing in my ears. I enjoy playing to people because I love people so. The whole world should be like that. A beautiful world to live in. People just understand, give each other just a little love instead of fighting among each other all the time. We're only passing through, we should live in peace. That's the way I see the side of life. But you don't find too many like that. It's a shame, but what can you do?

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think they jive me, but I know they must be crazy. 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Ain't afraid of no tomcat, fill my brains with poison.

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1: 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That means recycling, composting, reusing and repurposing.

Repurposing materials. Here's another zero waste tip on Planet FM. Waste to landfill per capita in Auckland has decreased since 2010, but we still have a long way to go. Existing services to reduce waste to landfill include using your recycling bin properly. Common contaminants include soft plastics, green waste, and general household rubbish. A total of 147,000 tonnes was saved from landfill services in 2024. Find out all the info at wastenothing.co.nz.

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The blues walked in and met me. If he stays away, old rocking chair will get me. All I do is pray.